to 92. Can You Feel It from Elevation, Jackie McCartan. She's in that one. Produced by someone who, again, is no longer with us, Sean Imre. So RIP to you too. And I've just realised the next tune, the artist of the next tune is no longer with us as well. Casper Pound, he went under the name of The Hypnotist. John Maguire choosing The House Is Mine from 91.

The Hypnotist. The House Is Mine from 91. Sampling a bit of Link to David Grant singing that bit. You know what I mean? John McGuire, She's In It. Nice one, John. 20 to 10, 20 minutes left. What can I fit in this large one?

presenter. Nice bit of early 90s banging techno noise. Ave Maria. John Fitznoble. Choosing that one. Having some fun in the caravan in North Wales somewhere at the moment. Nice to know you've got a signal, I think. Good choice there. Thank you. Yes, indeed. Hey, hey! Let's have a bit of Carl Cox.

back to 93, the Carl Cox concept. Planet of Love. Stephen Drake choosing that one. Nice one, Steve. Putting it out. Can fit a good three in before 10 o'clock. Gonna fit this one in. Very large tune from Mannix from 92.

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If you love it a bit harder, yeah.

Temptation, the life and crimes of a roughneck from 92, and Paul Rogers choosing that one. Nice one, Paul. Leaving room for one more. Then we go to the after party. Got a bit of Oceanic and Prodigy to get through those two tunes, and then we'll be the after party. Ending with a very large one. Back to 93. Rap and Aston with Vertigo. Graham Stringer choosing it. Thank you. Keep it LSM Radio, the after party.

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Welcome along. It's Old School Nation with me, Stu Allen, here on OSN Radio. And then 10 till midnight is the after party, so in all 4 hours of largeness every Friday night here on OSN Radio. That's your warm-up. Very nice warm-up. Indeed. And as always, most of the tunes now for the rest of the show were chosen by you. Thanks for doing that in the regular listeners group on Facebook. Not join that, go there. Join in. It's very large indeed.

We had Jenny in the warm-up. Here she is again. Never Give Up on the PKA mix from 92. Paul Dockers, he's choosing that one. Nice one, Paul. Very large tunes, as always, that you've chosen. Never Let Me Down.

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1: OSN Radio's Facebook page. You'll see the on-air photo on there. Just comment underneath that, please. Nowhere else, because we won't see it till it's too late. So just comment under that, and we'll do what we can.

Samantha Morrison choosing that one. Nice one, Samantha. People on the shout-outs, Darren Thompson. Your mouth's monkey. Looking forward to seeing you out sometime soon. Mike Brooke as well, saying hello to everybody. And also his brother Roger, recovering from surgery. And also Yeon and Lauren, and of course himself.

Best wishes to you as well, Mike. Things will only get better. Fact. Back to a bit of Leeds business on LSN Radio.

0: came out in 1990 and still one of the best tunes to test your bass bins out with. LFO and LFO. Steve Woodward choosing that. One of the top tunes from Leeds. And talking to Leeds, we got Cy Frater on OSN Radio tomorrow night with the Rejuve Show. 7 o'clock through till 9. Mr. Frater. Tune in. Let's pump it up a little bit.
1: Let's go.
0: Love this one. Not heard it for ages. Bounce around.

0: Yes, indeed. Back to 97. Blimey. Perpetual Motion, Keep On Dancing, Let's Go. Phil Fuzzy France, choosing that one. Nice one, Fuzzy. Pauline Chan locked in, played her tune earlier. She's in the kitchen at home. Yeah, she says. Shout out to all the OSN family. Thank you. Sticking with the same year, big after farty favourites, and when I'm out and about. Did I say after farty then?
1: Yeah.
0: Sounded like it. Can't beat the after farty on a

Baldwin. Nice one, though. Paul Bailey wants a big shout to every single listener listening tonight. It's been a while since you tuned in. Yes, welcome back, Paul. So it's been a crazy couple of months. It's the same for us. Just the same. Up in Scotland tomorrow night in Glasgow. So here's a big Scottish tune. John Geddes choosing this one. In dedication to Bill Grainger.

Mansion on OSN Radio. Q called Don't Stop from 93. John Geddes choosing that one. And I'm up Dow Pub in Glasgow tomorrow night. Back to Basics night at the Tour Club. It's a T-U-R. I'm not sure how it's pronounced. It's on Queen Street in Glasgow. See you there tomorrow night for a big one. You will see it dedicated to Bill Granger, who's the club scene founder and manager. And he sadly passed away at the start of the week. That's quite a shot there, really. Those wondering about Tango, that's a great, great mix for about all his tunes in the next hour. Missed out on it last week. I prepared the show, and then the sad news came out after the show was sorted. All right, because I was away last weekend. But it's going to be all made up in the next hour.

bit of northern piano business. Evolution on OSN Radio, back to 93. Love thing. And Paul Saunders using that one. Nice one, Paul. Shout to Ian Kipps, he wants a shout out to everybody. Anyone out and about this weekend, and he's making his return to events photography tomorrow night. Knew he would. Once a snapper, always a snapper, you know what I mean? Hey, right then. Last tune of the first hour. Let's have a bit of a stomp again now. Are you ready?

Brown rounding off the first hour. Massive and Dance Attack from 93. Bruno Smith from Belfast, who's making her way to Glasgow tomorrow night to see us at Back to Basics in Glasgow. Yes, indeed. Right, into the second hour we go. Nice and pumping. And there's no sample connection tonight because I've sorted out a few tunes in tribute to Tango, who very sadly passed away. What a shock, shock news that was last week. So in tribute to him, listen out for some large tunes banged together by him. We have a bit of a chill-out-ish tune, though, coming up as well, so we've not left that one out. But for now, this is very large.

classic tune from 97, Game Master from Lost Tribe. Scott Morrison choosing that one. Nice one, Scott. Yes, indeed. Shout out to Grant Brough as well. We'll get through some more shouts in a bit for ya.

lovely tune. 7 cents. Get the music from 92. Sarah Pearson choosing that one. Thank you, Sarah. Lovely, jubbly, lovely, jubbly. Don't forget the tango tribute mix coming up in this hour. Pay homage to a serious talent that we lost last week. Very, very shocking.

of class, old school house, CNC Music Factory from 95. I Found Love with Martha Wash. Woody Lad choosing that one. Nice one, Woody Lad. I'm going to go to a nice chill out tune in a minute, I think. Yes, I think that's what we need to do. And then we'll keep it pumping straight after that. We're going back to 91. Nice bit of Orbital.

It's our chill out tune for this week. We went back to 91, Orbital, and the classic Belfast. Ian Kipps chose this one a couple of weeks back, saved it for tonight. Very nice. Don't forget, coming up is my tribute to Tango, playing his tunes and a couple that he collaborated with as well. And there is actually one track in there that you've never, ever, ever heard ever before. Now there's something, it was done in 93 and it's a complete exclusive tonight. Right then, keeping it pumping. Let's have a bit of a Swankenstein.

0: Glover. Graham Challoner requesting that one. Cheers, Graham. And if you like the bouncy stuff. Cy Fraser on OSN Radio. Tomorrow night at 7 p.m. at the Rejuve Show. Loads of stuff like this. Brilliant. Right then. One more tune before we hit a bit of a tango tribute. Okay.
1: We chose to go to the moon.

0: DJ BC, We Chose to Go to the Moon, or just go to the moon. Andy B on the remix there from 92. Gavin Blair choosing that one. Time now for our tango tribute, or my tango tribute, after the short news of his passing last week. Absolutely shocking. Don't think we'll ever get over this one, really.
1: We choose to go to the moon.
0: Enjoy.

So there you have it. My tribute to Tango. What a talent, and will be unbelievably missed on the scene as in as a friend. Just such a nice guy. Serious talent back in the 90s there. Thanks to Wham, five tunes together. The exclusive one was his remix of my 150 watts I'm Chucky back in 93.

and fill so much of the show with his amazing music. So this is the last one for now. But over the forthcoming shows, we always play some kind of tango somewhere or other, didn't we, really? Amazing tunes, amazing. The track list and everything will be up on Facebook and everywhere else once it's sorted out. Usually on Tuesday, isn't it? Comes into the group. So thank you, Tango, for all the fantastic music. We move on now for the rest of the show. We have the after party coming at 10 o'clock, as always, take you till midnight. After the rest of that other tune, and I think there's a Prodigy tune on its way as well, isn't there? OSN Radio, Friday night, business. It's me, Stu Allen, with

About to 92, Crispy Crouton and Can You Feel the Sunshine? Paul Bailey choosing that one. Thank you, Paul. Big shout to Heather Lander. Saying hello to her mate Shazza down in Southampton. We need you down south. Book me, book me. We'll be all there. The OSN Northerners will be down. Lee Chappell, hello. Big shout to you and your missus in sunny Ellesmere Port. And also buddy Nick Jervis. Loving the show. Thank you very much. Indeed. Going out on a stomper before we get to the after party. Paul Rogers chose CJ Bollum, The Prophet. Keep it OSN Radio.

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8: 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Welcome to the show. It's me, Stu Allen. It's Old School Nation and a special show since I'm out sunning myself in some very hot parts of the world at the moment. I've asked you to list your favourite ever tune, and millions of you have, and this show is the result of that list. Mega tunes kick

0: 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What a large one to kick off. Your favourite tunes throughout tonight's show. Talisman, only used from 94. Dean Hughes requesting that one. Moving on to some sub-sub.
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Indeed. Sub and Space Face on OSN Radio, back to 91 there, and Roger Brooke choosing that one. Really got to rattle through these, a massive list, so thanks loads and loads and loads for requesting these tunes to make this show possible. 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

0: OSN Radio, Cliff Villiers and Cole on the very rare Brothers in Rhythm remix of Keep It Coming. Back to 92 with that one, Neil Peart choosing that. It's Old School Nation for this Friday night, a specially prepared show as I'm away on holiday. So I asked what your favourite tunes are. What tunes do you never ever get sick of hearing? And tonight's show demonstrates that. It's brilliant. And they're all, by the way, they're all the slowest tempo to the highest tempo. So we're going to get faster as the show goes on. You won't really notice it that much, but that's the way the order is. So we can get a nice mixture.
1: All right.

tonight's show, of course. Your classic favourites, Congress, 40 Miles from 91, and Ian Harrison choosing that. Cheers, Ian. We do have the Old School Nation after party as usual, coming up at 10 o'clock. Stay through till midnight. Pure largeness for a Friday.

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Gat Decor, of course. Extreme. OSN Radio for a Friday with me, Stu Allen. Yes, indeed. Let's go back to 1990.

MSN Radio, Guru, Josh and Infinity. Back to 1990. Very sad start of 2016, wasn't it? He passed away early in the year. Chris Shackleton requesting that one. Thank you, Chris. We are doing your favourite ever tunes as a specially prepared show. As soon as I'm away, on me holes, on me jollies. Having a lovely time. Lovely time. Getting all brown and quite red. You know what I mean?

very large. That's Pulse, The Lover That You Are from 96, and Nicola Wallace chose that. That's a tune she never, ever gets tired of. OSN Radio, Friday night with me, Stu Allen. It's Old School Nation with your favourites.

Out of Eden, back to 91 there. Mike Woolley choosing that. And we heard Brothers in Rhythm, Peace and Harmony again from 91. And Michelle Woodward asked for that one. Large, large. It's all your favourites tonight. Especially put together show just for you. Because I'm away on holiday. Just in case you didn't hear me the first time. Old School Nation with me, Stu Allen. Yes, indeed. And the after party still coming at you at 10 o'clock through till midnight, as always. We're going back to 93, but a direct two fat guitars. We like going bomb bomb to this, don't we?

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Two Funk Guitars from 93. Grant Brupp requesting that one. Open.

0: for Virginism on OSN Radio, back to 93. I'll be there for you. Do ya, do, do, do, do ya. And Stu Wilson chose that one.
1: Be there, be there.
0: So it's the one that he never gets sick of hearing, ever. And that's the show tonight. It's all your choices from start to finish. Tunes you never get tired of hearing. Like this one.

0: SN Radio, it's Old School Nation with me, Stu Allen, playing your favourite tunes tonight from start to finish. And a massive tune kicking off the second hour.
1: Second hour, all right.
0: Reese Clarky Clark, we're going to see this one. Cheers, Reese. I Need Relief. You know what I mean? Digital Domain from 92. No! The tempo increases slightly.

Tonic. We love it, we love it. Different Strokes, back to 91. Loves Kelly, she's in that one. Thank you very much. OSN Radio for a Friday night with me, Stu Allen, playing your favourites. And there's loads I won't be able to play, I'm afraid. Impossible to fit all the list that you gave me. Unbelievable. We'll do another one like this, I think, one day. Yes, indeed. On to the next one.

0: massive, massive tune from 91, Love Revolution, Give It To Me Baby, from rather chosen by Andy Whelan. Thank you, Andy. It is a specially put together show just for you. As soon as I'm away on holiday at the moment, they're all your favourite tunes and I'm loving it, absolutely loving it.
1: 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I want everybody to kick up some noise.

RSN Radio. What a large tune, what a large one. Solid Collective, Can You Feel It from 95. Amazing intro. Mike Harris tunes in that one. Before this, you heard Too Funky 2, Brothers and Sisters from 93. Cheryl Winnick and Liz Richardson requested that one. There you go. I'll play that one now for another 6 months, probably. Large favourites, non-stop tonight. And here's another banger for the summer. Oh, yes.

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Energy 52, originally out in 93. This version, 97. Darren Thompson choosing that one. For a change. You know what I mean? Piano crew, this one's for you.

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Rhythm Quest, Closer to All Your Dreams from 92. Ian Kipps, he never gets sick of this tune, never. That's why I chose it, really. Oh, another large one.

tunes as I'm away on holiday at the moment, so we've done this nice special show just for you. So all the regular listeners requested this. If you want to go to the regular listeners group on Facebook, you can do. Oldschoolnation.com. Go there, join the group. Have some banter. Have some decent banter going on as usual tonight. I'm sure there is. Saying, oh, that's my tune, that one. Hey, lad's tune. I like this one. Sam Winnick's the boss of the group, and here's her tune. Blimey. Ready to scream.

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Joy of Music from 96 and Sam Winnick's choice. I thought he might be somehow. Hearing Chris there in the car on the way to Blackpool. It's a video on Facebook, by the way.

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OSN Radio, Quench and the Classic Dreams from 93, and Rick Mills choosing that one. Bye.

0: Tactician on OSN Radio. Very large. Love Rush from 92. Martin Blue, choosing that one. There you go, Martin. Booming in his headphones. Next week on Old School Nation will be a nice compilation of some of the warm-up parts of the show. The 20-minute warm-ups we do at the beginning of the show, be a compilation of that, and then it goes nice and hard at the end, as always. All right, so pure music next Friday between 8 and 10, and then it's the after-party straight after, OK? Solid, isn't it? And then it all goes completely back to normal on Friday, September the 9th, OK? I'll be all fresh from your holidays, all nice and tanned.
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0: Chaka Khan, the classic, in Jenny with the Poison from 91. Brian Toole requesting that one. Nice one, Brian. LSN Radio, Friday Night Business.
1: Ooh, like this one. Like this one a lot.

0: 3 and Panic, John Binks's choice. Nice one. Room for one more before we go. Massive thanks for choosing the tunes. I'm really sorry if yours didn't get played. It was impossible to fit them all in 2 hours. Impossible. So apologies for that, but 2 hours of largeness there, I reckon. Loved it, loved it, loved it. Listen up for the Old School Nation after party coming up straight after the last tune. 2 hours of largeness as always. And the last tune requested by Gauchy. NRG from 93.
1: 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Bonsoir. You know what I mean? I'm on my holidays, aren't I?

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warm up for tonight. Very nice, isn't it? That, lovely, that, wasn't it? So here we go, quality old school and classics right through till 10 o'clock. And at 10 o'clock, as always, it's the Old School Nation after party to keep you going right through till midnight and beyond, really. Loads of requested tunes as ever. 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Impossible, so I hope yours gets played. Let's get on with it.

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Bizarre Inc. on OSN Radio. Such a Feeling from 91. Ooh. Potts Nicholson, she's in that one. Hey, been a while, isn't it? I haven't heard from you for a while. You're very welcome to come back and choose a large tune. Thank you very much. Indeed. Where we choose tunes is in the regular listeners group on Facebook. If you'd like to join that, just go to oldschoolnation.com and join. Sam will let you in. Sam Winnick, she's the boss. You've got to please her. You're not like other people, do you? You know what I mean? So go there, and we do that during the week. A bit late tonight, we've got them all sorted. If you want to mention on the show tonight, as always, it's on the OSN Radio Facebook page. You'll see a post that we put there. The big on-air thing there. So comment underneath that and Paul will see it. All right.

Soul Rhythm on OSN Radio. Brothers and sisters from 92, and the man like, in fact, exactly like, Lee Sanders choosing that one. Cheers, Lee.

0: very nice indeed. Again, Piano Man from 94, a tribute to Asher. Lovely. Ben Moore's choosing that one and wants it to be played for Amanda Dennison, whose birthday is on Thursday. And it will make a day to hear that on the show tonight. There you go, Amanda. Hope you enjoyed that and a happy birthday for Thursday. Old School Nation on OSN Radio with me, Stu Allen, for a Friday night. Dan Southam out in Australia at the moment. It's Saturday morning over there. He's listening live to the show. While watching the sunrise over Bondi Beach. I really don't like that Dan Southam anymore, do you?
1: No.
0: No, we don't like him now. Enjoy, Dan. We're very, very jealous indeed. Here's your requested tune. An Australian dance act. Ground level.

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Dreams in Heaven from 92. Dan Southern choosing that because he's out in Australia at the moment, and ground level, an Australian act, don't you know. Enjoy the sunrise at Bondi Beach. Very nice. Very, very jealous. Your shouts are coming very, very soon if you're waiting for those. Won't be long now. Hope you're having a good banter in the regular listeners group as well. To join that, oldschoolnation.com. Keeping the nice summer vibe going now. Right back to 92 again. Sarah Davis choosing this. I almost forgot about this tune. It's a classic.

Great track. Excellent choice there from Sarah Davis. Thank you. Full Moon Entertainment from 92. That's Jules 69. Stephen Boltney's locked in and having it large tonight. Kicking it on Trinity Street again. Where else? I don't know where it is either. People say, where's that? It's in Bolton somewhere. Classy street, apparently. John Binks and the Nottingham crew are locked in. Cheers, John. Say a big old hello to Liz, Cara, Stu and Paul, and all the OSN family. And he's had a mental day at Alton Towers with his daughter, Cara. Great daddy and daughter time. Yes. Hope you made the most of that. That's fantastic. With lots of hashtags of We Love Stu Allen, legend and fact and things. I like that too. Hayley Marie!

Pixies. That's Meltdown, Fall Down on Me from 92. Hayley Marie choosing that. Thank you very much indeed. Michael Dougie Lamb's been on the LSN Radio Facebook page, saying the Salford and Withershill crew locked in. Massive shouts to all the regular OSNers. He's in the process of filling his face with Yorkies at the moment. So that'd be nice. Nice starter there, because he's going to have a nice KFC on the way home from work as well. Just to make sure you don't get hungry later, though, isn't it? But I bet when you get home, you're going to have something else. So let us know what the pudding's going to be. Yum, yum, yum, yum, yum. Really? John Maguire chose this a couple of weeks back. Saved it for tonight. Bit of Suburban Delay. Bit of Scottish business.

Big gravy tune back in the day, back to 92. Suburban Delay and Energy Rush. John Maguire choosing that one. Cheers, John. Sam Walsh is locked in while his internet lasts. Don't know what that means, but... And Stuart Bradley Halkin said, blimey, it's 8 o'clock already. Well, it was at 8. Good evening, Mr. Allen and the man of the moment, Squire Draycott. Massive shouts to lovely, lovely Amber. Hope she enjoys her night tonight. Whatever you're doing, Amber, enjoy it. Pauline Chan, thank Crunchy, it's Friday. She's locked in and can't wait for tomorrow. A couple of things happening tomorrow, so I'll mention those in a bit. Sharon Taylor wants a bit of this. It's up to no good.

0: Good from 96. Sharon Taylor choosing that one. Thanks a lot. Stu Wilson, big shout to the nutter of a father-in-law, Alan, who's started radiotherapy this week. We'll fight it with you. Yep, best of luck there to Alan. Mike, Brooke, Lauren and Yeon are locked in and they're loaded and dancing like loons all over the house tonight. Tearing it up. OSN Styly. Very nice to know. And Rick Olvid says, oh, hello. Shouts to and big ups to all the OSN fam-a-lam. Fam-a-lam-a-ding-dong. Particularly Brad Kane, Michelle O'Pray, Sharon Ingram, Sam Cocker, Jane Oldham, Shelley, Joe Riley, Gouchy Welder, and Chris Shackleton and Sam Winnick, and also Pauline Chan. Hello to you all. Do you know what? It's 9 o'clock.
1: Already!

0: OSN Radio, we're into the second hour of tonight's Old School Nation. Yes, indeed. The Bassheads, of course. Is there anybody out there from 91? Paul Jepps choosing that one. Cheers, Paul. We played Sharon Taylor's tune earlier. She wants a sympathy shout for Paul Dracos.
1: Oh, that's about...
0: You can't really work that out, so that's as much sympathy as Paul's going to get tonight. Paul Bailey's tuned in from the kitchen for the first time ever. He's tuned in a million times before, but the kitchen's the first time tonight for some reason. He's been told it's the only place to rave. Can you move it up a bit, Paul? I can't read the bottom one at the bit at the bottom. It's amazing. He works from another computer the other side of the studio, and so I can see it. If the rest of the show is as good as the warm-up, then this is going to be an absolute stonker of a show. Hey, you're not wrong. I do me best. He wants a big shout to all of his OSN family. Lee Chappell's tuned in from Tenerife with the wife, Tracy. Big hello to you two. Sunning it up in... Is it Las Americas you're at? Don't go to Bobby's. And a very naughty boy, that one, you know, down in Bobby's. Turn it off.

OSN Radio. Nice bit of 91 style techno business. Nitrous and Moonwell from, oh, Stuart Bradley Hulkin choosing that one. Cheers, matey. Thank you very much. We do have a sample connection coming up around about 20 past, as always. A couple of tracks together, playing you a large old school tune, and then following it will be the tune that it sampled. Indeed. Hello to Ashley Connor, hoping I'm going to play her tune tonight. Here it is.

swing it.

We love a bit of JX. There's Nothing I Won't Do from 96. Ashley Connor choosing it. Thank you very much indeed. Loz Kelly has chosen a blinder.

One of the ultimate classics of house music, without a doubt. Your love from 87. Frankie Knuckles, of course, and Loz Kelly choosing that one. Thank you, Loz. About time this was back on the show. It's LSN Radio, Old School Nation, with me, Stu Oliver, for a Friday night. 10 o'clock is the Old School Nation after party. They'll take you to midnight. 2 hours of pure largeness. Not a word from me, just pure large tunes. Massive mixture of all kinds, as always. Okay, coming up now to our sample connection. Two tunes together. First one, very nice indeed. And the tune that follows it is the tune that it sampled. It's as easy as that.

Action on tonight's Old School Nation. Maradona kicked it off from 94, Out of My Head, very large. And it sampled this tune from 1985, Colonel Abrams and Trap. Samantha J. Winnick, otherwise known as Sam. She tuned in for a Friday night fix of largeness and top-notch banter in the regular listeners group, of course, which she is the boss of. She wants a large shout to Kim Henshaw, Vicky Stones, Daniel Corrigan, Reno Ryan, and all the OSN crew. Catch you all at the SMF tomorrow night. Let's have it. That's tomorrow in Trafford area, the House Nation Festival.

after I've done there. I'll be off to Bye-Bye Dub Demand at Gorilla in the city centre. Rachel McFarlane's on, and so is Too Funky 2, Jane Angel, Piano Man, Butty and Wrecker. It's going to be another large one. Indeed! 28 more minutes left of tonight's Old School Nation. Deary, deary, time is flying as usual. Gouchy wants an oi oi shout to all the Londoners locked in from down south, sharing the OSN Northern Rave family to our southern friends. And why not? We are worldwide, not just north and south. Louis Muckabell saying hello to the Cold Poker crew, Mickey Jab Tank, Madman Sonia, Chris Chaddy, and say we play classic tunes. That's what we do, Louis, and we love it. Dave Hindle chooses, he's chosen this very large one. Elevation.

0: Another classic on OSN Radio, Elevation, Can You Feel It, from 92, from the Terrorized Camp. Dave Hindle choosing that one. Cheers, Dave. Sharon Sellers says, shout out to the Wonky Eyebrow crew, me and Sam Winnick. Not me, me, herself, Sharon, yeah. I haven't got wonky eyebrows at all. I have very good eyebrows. Very good eyebrows, indeed.
1: Who loves you and who do you love? Without further ado, it's time to start

of the noisy. That's the Messiah. Temple of Dreams from 92. Chester Bells on Twitter. And we are at OSN Radio on Twitter. We also dedicate that to Lucinda Grundy. Yes, indeedy. Robert Monroe's chose a large one.

very large. Why that little laugh there? Digital Domain and I Need Relief from 92. Robert Munro choosing this one. Very large choice. Kim Henshaw saying, can I have a large oh hello to a very special lady, Lynn Stott, who I love with all my heart. She's like my mum. She's one amazing lady. That's very nice. Very nice indeed. James Lee saying a huge shout to all his boys, Charlie and Joseph, who still don't understand why Dad jumps around the kitchen every Friday night. Proper Dad, you know. They'll do it soon. They'll grow into it, you know. Glad you enjoyed the show. Thanks. Chelsea Hilton Duke saying hello. Hello to Mr. A and Paul. And a shout out to all the OSN family, including her other half, Simon Dukes. How are you tonight, Simon? Both locked in different rooms.

that of alternate on a Friday night. Evaporate from 92. Brad Kane Q's in this one. Cheers, Brad. Mike Harris is in the place. He said, great show so far. Got in on a Rustlers. Oh, dear. That's desperate times. Because he was doing an 8 o'clock finish on a Friday night. And what's that about? He said, I don't know. Have a word with your boss, mate. Scott Morrison, shout out to the new listeners. Sat in a field at Billing Land Rover Fest from the Manchester Land Rover Club tonight. And the Angry Pumas. Great shoes. Thanks a lot, Scott. Thanks for doing your post on Facebook. Sinead Branigan. Sinead Branigan. Hello, Stu. Locked in and on the wine tonight. Sounds good. Sounds about right, that. With the neighbours, Kirsty Holm, considering a trip to Manchester tomorrow to see me and a well-needed dance-off.

0: some tunes from songs, you know. Visa and the 93 remix of Let Me See You Move. Did that, all the stuff I used to do back then was down at Les Adams Studio. And massive shout to him. Hasn't been too good over the past couple of weeks or so, but he's well on the mend, we're glad to say. So, best wishes to you, Les. Reno Ryan out in Perth in Australia requesting this tune. Thank you. Glad you like it. Michael Dougie Lamonster. Yep, pudding, we wanted to know. It's probably going to be a toffee-flavoured cream ball. Deary.
1: Piano crew, this one's for you.

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But who cares? We don't care. You don't care. Straight after that will be a bit more of a Sly T and Ollie J. Help me. And then straight after that will be the Old School Nation After Party. Last tune tonight. There's one saved from last week. Stu Wilson choosing this. Bit of tango on the 93 remix. Can't stop the rush.

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Did it, Eric. Back on again then. Here we are, Old School Nation with me, Stuart Allen, here on OSN Radio for this large just Friday. It's the final show of the year. Oh, yes, indeedy. Just take me higher. There's your warm-up. Bit longer than 20 minutes tonight. So what? Doesn't matter, does it? Just take me higher. Specially prepared show tonight. We're in Belfast. Oh, yes, we are. As I say, we, there's me, Rob Tessera, Shades of Rhythm, Piano Man, Graham Park, many others, and Mr. Paul Draycott's with us as well. Oh, yes. And we'll be coming live from Belfast later on OSN Radio, okay? Just look out for the times. I'm not sure what time we'll be broadcasting, but we'll be sorting it. We'll be sorting it. Very large night in store indeed. Right, as always, the rest of the show is mostly your requested tunes. Nice to get a good batch out of those who've requested in the regular listeners group. As always, it's a specially prepared show. No shout-outs throughout the show, just your dedicated tunes, okay? Dedicated requested tunes, even. All right, then.

It's the FBI Project on OSN Radio. Risky from 1990. Neil Pearce choosing that one. Cheers, Neil. Yes, we really are in Belfast at the moment. No one believes us, but we are. We're there. And we'll prove it later. Old School Nation here on OSN Radio. It's me, Stuart, and banging him out through till 10, and we're going to have some after party after that, as always. Oh, yes. Carrying on with the requested tunes, though, very large. Back to 93 now. Bit of Sampling Girls. We had one of those on last week. Tonight, it's Just Can't Help Me. Here we go.

Indeed, the Sampling Girls on OSN Radio. Just Can't Help Me from 93. Andy Whelan choosing that one. That's been a bit Italian piano business. Here's some more.

piano business. Out of Italy on right back to 1990, 4M and 1-2. Ian York choosing that one. Cheers, Ian. The final Old School Nation of 2016. Hope you're going to have a large new year.

Year's Day, we'll be in Manchester at Tribeca. That's on Sackville Street in Manchester. Be there with a host of others, Mark XTC, Sean Lever, many more. I'll try and find all the names. But that's where we'll be New Year's Day night, of course. Tribeca on Sackville Street in Manchester. Come and join us. Not this for...

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0: Ivan Southworth, choosing that one. Cheers, Ivan. Next up, going back to 93, bit of Time Frequency Scottish Business. Shell suits at the

the Time Frequency and Real Love from 93. Mike Harris choosing that one. Thank you very much, Eddie. Massive shout to you if you're down at Bowlers on Boxing Day. What a great night we had there. I loved it. Half asleep, didn't know what was going on, but it was good to see so many of the OSN crew there. Thank you for that. Had a brilliant laugh, brilliant laugh. Mark XTC on Sunday, New Year's Day, as usual, here on OSN Radio, 7 p.m. So tune in on Sunday night. Tribeca, Sackville Street, Manchester, New Year's Day. I hope we're getting these days right. I think I am. New Year's Day with Tribeca, Sackville Street, Manchester, that night. I'll give you the lineup in a bit. All right.

Very Large. 7 cents on OSN Radio. Get the Music from 92. Stuart Bradley Holkin, Tuesday Now, and he was another one going mental on Boxing Day. Mr. Quiffy. Oh, yes. Old School Nation here on OSN Radio with me, Stu Allen. The last one of 2016. Deary, deary. Right, on New Year's Day, as I say, we're doing Tribeca. That's on Sackville Street in City Centre, Manchester. Just got the lineup. There's me, Jay Weirden, Mark XTC, Daz 808 State, Sean Lever, Mike Tracy, MC Tunes, and probably more. It's only a tenner to get in, and it's on through till 4 a.m. Right, 9 till 4. Just look on Facebook for the event. Right then. This should round the first hour off nicely. Going to play lots of it. Big favourite of everyone. Pulse. But this was chosen by Nicholas.

It's Pulse on RSN Radio, the lover that you are from 96. Nicola Wallace, choosing that one. Thank you, Nicola. Didn't quite round off the first hour. We have a bit more room for one more. And we're going to go way back. Back to 91. Class tune from Robert Owens. I'll be your friend. I will.

The guy who sung Tears with Frankie Knuckles, Robert Owens. I'll Be Your Friend from 91. Lee Smith is in our lot, cheers Lee. Rounding off the first hour nicely there, Robbie. Slowly into the second one now, aren't we? In the second hour, as always, we have our very large sample collection. It's a big one tonight. And let me go a bit harder. I've got a nice old banging mix that I found of proper old stuff. That's all coming up. Time for some acid.

Nice to hear him back on the show again. Back to 1988. This Ain't Chicago. Ride the Rhythm on the Acid Not Placid mix. David Alcock choosing that one. Thank you, David. If you're wondering why we're not doing shout-outs and whatever tonight, it's a specially prepared show. We're over in Belfast right at the moment, and we're going to do the big harmony night at the Queen's Student Union in Belfast. That's where we are. I'm there with Shades of Rhythm, Rob Tessera, Graham Park, Piano Man. We're all over here, and we're hoping to put out quite a bit of it on OSN Radio later this evening. In fact, the doors have just opened. Just opened. We'll be down there in a bit. Right, let's go. Let's keep going way back. Back to 1990 now. It's a bit naughty, this one. Hey? Oh, dear, no. Anyway. How's you were?

Maguire choosing that. Okay, let's go to our sample connection. The house crew were on at Bowlers on Boxing Day. They were brilliant as always. And Rick Aldwin choosing the house crew Keep the Fire Burning from 91. And Mike Woolley wanted anything from the house crew. So that's what's kicking this week's sample connection off. Here we go. Got to keep-

tunes together. Kicked off with the house crew, Keep the Fires Burning from 91. Rick Aldwin wanted that one. As I said before, Mike Woolley wanted anything from the house crew. So we followed that with the house crew again. All We Want to Do Is Dance from 89, because it's sampled in there. And it also sampled Moni Love versus a Diva, Ring My Bell from 1990, and it also sampled this from 1990, Baby D and Daydreaming. Right then, about half an hour left of the show. On to another requested tune. Ian Harrison wanted this one. Shut Up and Dance. The Green Man from 92. Pump this one up. Ooh, blah.

very large indeed. Shut up and dance on OSN Radio, The Green Man. What a classic. Back to 92 with our Ian Harrison choosing that. Cheers, Ian. I'm going to play you a bit of a mix now that I did ages and ages and ages ago. A couple of 1990 tunes, 91 tunes in there. Proper old stuff, proper old stuff. To remind you of that New Year's Day event, it's at Tribeca in the city centre, in city centre Manchester on Sackville Street. I'll be there. Mark XTC, Sean Lieber, Daz 808 State, more and more and more. It's going to be a massive night. Here we go.

you, Alan.

put together many, many years ago. In the vinyl days, you know what I mean? All very much back to normal next week, live and everything here on OSO Radio, Old School Nation. If you haven't heard your chosen tune tonight, it'll be saved for the first show of 2017. All right, so I hope you enjoy the show tonight. Stand by for a bit of live from Belfast later, because that's where we are tonight. So thanks for tuning in. We'll see what we can do with the after-party business. I'm not sure if that is actually happening properly, but because of coming live, okay, later. So we'll sort it. We'll sort it. Anyway, so I will hopefully see you. If you're going to Doncaster tomorrow night, New Year's Eve, I will see you there, the Doncaster Warehouse. Some banging business. And then on New Year's Day, we're at Tribeca on Sackville Street in Manchester. So, thanks so much for tuning in throughout the year. Pleased me to say,

Here it comes.

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welcome along. It's me, Stu Allen, here back on LSN Radio. Friday night business. It's Old School Nation. We're here through till 10, and then 10 o'clock is the after party through till midnight. As always, 4 hours of largeness every Friday here on LSN Radio. And thank you for tuning in. Large. That's your warm-up. 23 is the number for you lot in the regular listeners group. They know what I mean. Somewhere around there, anyway. Big thanks to those of you requesting tunes in the regular listeners group throughout the week. It's on Facebook, the Old School Nation regular listeners group. Have a look for that. Join up. Getting some banter during the show and throughout the week as well. Mentions on the show on the Old School Nation Facebook page. LSN Radio Facebook page. 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LSN Radio Facebook page. The on-air photo. Comment underneath that. Sorted. That's enough wittering. Get on with the music.

Bouncing early with the pianos and screaming women. Every day from DJ Pierre, 1991. Neil Howard choosing that one. Thank you, Neil. Sorting tunes tonight. As always, I know. The whole variety of largeness throughout the show. I love that. Different tempos, different styles. Gets tough towards the end. Hope you're ready for that. Ooh, I know I am.

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1: Classic banging Capella. Media Records out of Italy in 1991. Take me away. Stephen Drake choosing that one. Nice one, Stephen. Very large. It's Old School Nation with me, Stu Allen, here on LSN Radio.

True Faith, Take Me Away from 1989. Chosen by Stephen Large. He wants it as a little treat after his root canal surgery. Here it is.

lovely tune, The End. Back to 91, You Drive Me Wild on the one and only mix. Richard Marsden choosing that one. Thank you very much. Big shout to Gary Fogfather Fogarty. Loving the tunes tonight. Nice one, Gary. And also Mr. Quiffy as well. Saying everybody hello to all the Old School Nation family. And he's having a nice quiet night tonight after a 14-hour shift. So it's not only me that works long hours then. Big shout to Chris Maskell as well. How you doing, Chris? New listener, and he's going to be joining us on the boat. He's got his ticket at osnradio.shop. Sorted. So, Mary coming on the boat. It's going to be amazing. Me, Danny, Billy Daniel Bunter, and the Fat Controller. 3 hours, Saturday, May the 12th.

Yes, indeed. Big favourite, Techno Age, moving on from 1990. David Roberts, Humphreys choosing that one. Nice one, David. Hang on, boy. Mike Brook down there in South Wales, saying that the tunes are calming him down after a nerve-wracking day. He's on his first date since about 2003. Dearie. That's like riding a bike, though, isn't it? You never forget. Kids are locked in as well, so a big hello to Yeyan and Lauren. Also a belated happy birthday to Roger Brooke. And hello to Eleanor, Catherine and Ellen Marie.

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0: Time's flying, isn't it?
1: Oh, by the way, it's April already.
0: Just realised. Quick March, that one too. Whatever. Right then. Free.

letters and two. D-Ream, of course, the classic You're the Best Thing from 92. Gavin Blair choosing that one. Rounding off our first hour of tonight's show. He's just got his OSN Cavos t-shirt as well with his name on the back, and he's very, very happy. So get yours. 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Vests and everything else are there as well. Right, we're into the second hour. Here we go.

yes, love this one. Love it. Back to 91. Mato Grosso. And a tune called Thunder on the Marco Biondi remix. With a bit of Shaman sampled in there. Steve Nunley choosing it. Nice one, Steve. So, you tune, you lot choose every week, you know what I mean? Like this one.

to all the listeners around the world. Sample Connection coming up as always. Bit of a rap styly tune coming up as well. And then it gets harder towards the end. You know that. As always, a bit of everything on Old School Nation. After party at 10 o'clock, don't forget, 2 hours of Larksness through till midnight. Right now, we're going to be a bit gospely.

singing. Back to 94. Sounds of Blackness, I believe. The original's 10 minutes long. I'll have to hack it right down. Remixed by David Morales and Quiffy choosing that one. Nice one, Quiffy. Quality tune there, mate. Ooh. And David Morales obviously worked with Frankie Knuckles back in the day. 4 years ago.

Chaz by Giacco. I can't read your other names out. You'll have to teach me. So 4 years ago then that Frankie Knuckles passed. Time has flown. And this was the first tune I played in my tribute show to him all those years ago. If you want to find that on Mixcloud, just have a look on my Mixcloud and you will find it there. Just keep scrolling, scrolling, scrolling, and there it is, 4 years ago. Right then. Before the ensemble connection, we're going for another rap tune. And we're having it from Manchester. MC Tunes with 808 State.

tune splits the atom from 1990. Sadly, the Stone Roses, of course. Andrew Orr choosing it. Thank you, Andrew. Very mad jester. Right now, it's our sample connection time. Playing you a large tune. The second tune is what it samples. First tune chosen by Samantha Morrison. Bit of RAF.

Samantha Morrison choosing that one. And the tune that is sampled for the title was this one, Tremaine, The Rock from 1987. A million people have chosen this one, or sampled this one for millions of stuff in the old school tunes. 33 minutes left. Change the style now. Bit of trance business from 96.

house indeed. Going back to 96, Isla, and a tune called Isla on the DJ Ultra remix, as requested by Darren Thompson. Daz Thompson, even. The best mix ever was the Veracocha mix, so check that out if you've not heard that one. Very nice tune indeed. Right, we up the tempo and make it a little bit more underground.

Vinyl Solution classic. Got 91 written all over it. The Formula and Exploded. Martin Pilling choosing that one. Fine choice, Martin. He says to Nicola Wallace, saying hello to Gauchi. Really enjoyed his show on OSO Radio Plus last night. She said it was bloody brilliant, but I'm not allowed to say that on the radio.

immense tune. And this one's got 92 written all over it. Rhythm section, Perfect Love on the 2am version. Very large. Stuart Blackmore choosing it. Nice one, Stuart. Very good. Elizabeth Fink saying the Nottingham crew's locked in. Hello, Elizabeth. And a big shout to her husband, DJ Light, on a Monday night. And to Cara for cramming so much into the holidays as well. An extra coursework ready for uni. Deary, deary. Doesn't sound like fun, that bit. And to Daz Thompson as well, saying hello to everyone, including the SK8 Massive. And a big thanks to him for fixing my car the other day.

0: to 93, very large. Illuminati, Premora del Terra. You know what I mean? Janet Newell choosing that one. Thank you, Janet. And your very nice other half, John Fisnoble, sent me a message to surprise you to say a big happy 25th anniversary for Monday.
1: 25 years.
0: That's amazing. Congratulations, you two. Have a fantastic day. On.

Espresso Radio Room there with all our DJs. It's going to be massive. I'm sending love to JLS after a tough week. And Steve Maddox as well, the Mad Dog himself. Saying hello to everybody, and especially Phil W, who is also listening tonight. Hello, Phil W. How are you doing? Or is it Phil? You know what I mean?

massive tune from 93. Nookie, gonna be all right in the Cloud 9 remix. Paul Rogers choosing that nice one. Time for a couple more. A couple of shouts here. Scott Morrison, good to meet you on at the S2S on the Easter gathering in Preston last Sunday. Very nice to see you there. He's had his chippy tea, so he's all right now. And Sharon Taylor as well wants a large shout to Sam Winnick, the boss lady, who tolerated her presence in her house at after the Mare and Foal, even though they don't like each other. But they do, really. Just a bit of an ongoing joke, you know what I mean?

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Future Assassins from 93. Roots and Future. Graham Stringer choosing that one. Always good to have the former head of the Council of Manchester requesting tunes. Right, time for one more. Then it's the after party through till midnight. John Binks, DJ Light, he has chosen the last tune. Maxine and Dubwise, Let It Flow from 94. 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

show he did here on OSN Radio last Saturday. Another large mashup show. We'll be back on the first Saturday of next month. Cy Freighter's here tomorrow night. Oh yes, it's his turn tomorrow night at 7. That one's requested by Stuart Bradley Holkin. Very large choice.

0: good one there. That's Petra and Co on OSN Radio, Just Let Go from 1989. Joe Woods choosing that one. Do you ever let go, Paul?
1: Yeah.
0: He does quite a lot, actually. He's letting go right now.

0: ages since we last played this one. It's the Keith Matt Project and Take Me to a High Love from 94. Bronya Smith, she's in that one.
1: My choice, Bronya, as always.
0: Sue Bradley Hulkin says, oosh. Sheffield locked in loud and proud right from the start. Thank you, sir. And John Binks saying hello to Elizabeth Binks, neat and full, and all the LSN family. And we're glad you're on the mend, John.

0: yes, yes, yes, The Shaven and Move Any Mountain. From 91, Large. And Darren Mountains chose it. Blimey, what a coincidence. Roger Brooks saying a big shout to Mike Brook and all the Scraplets and the Lords. Thank you to all those who wished him happy birthday last Monday. He's looking forward to May the 5th. We'll go on about that later in the show too. Big night in Nantwich on May the 5th. Right now, a bit of Sylvester. We like him, don't we?
1: Yeah.
0: He's all right, isn't he? Well, he was. He's not alive now.

very large, and what a screamer. It's Sylvester on the Italian Boy remix from 91. Do you want a funk? John Geddes choosing that one. A fine choice, John. Thank you. Oh, blimey. It's Old School Nation here on OSN Radio with me, Stu Allen. Very large. Indeed. Top tune now from 91 again.

0: yes, very large. Freefall featuring Psychotropic, right back to 91. 91 Piano Heaven. Absolutely brilliant. Feels surreal. Dave Hill choosing that one. A brilliant choice. Brilliant choice. Elizabeth Binks saying a big welcome home to John. Been a rough couple of days.
1: It has, but I'm glad he's on the mend. And the little thing they got him to wear in the hospital really suits him, I think. It's really, really nice.

blit. That's Mokka and Buru Kacha from 93. Maxine Harmon choosing that one. Thanks a lot, Maxine. Rick Alden saying a large hello to everyone. Thank you, Rick. Especially the Beefa crew. Banging show. All ready, he said. And he's glad that Chuck Norris is back home, hopefully on the mend. I think he is. And Paul Bailey, the one-man gang, is tuned in. It was his 33rd birthday. Yeah. Oh, happy birthday, Paul. If we have time and things, we might get your tune fitted in later. So happy birthday for yesterday. Hope you had a good one. 2 minutes to nine. Let's take us into the second hour with a bit of acid. Proper acid. Fast Eddie.

tomorrow nights at 7 o'clock for the Rejuve show. It's always large, you know that. So tune in tomorrow, Saturday night, Business with Cy Frater with the Rejuve show, 7 p.m. Large. Right then, we are now into the second hour. Lots of largeness to come. We have the Sample Connection, big one again tonight. And the hard stuff towards the end.

comes up who likes this. Massive. Absolutely massive. The Age of Love with the Age of Love Jam and Spoon on the mix from 93. John Maguire choosing that one. Cheers, John. Mike Brooks saying hello to everyone and big shouts to Yeon and Lauren and also Roger Brook and all the OSF. OSN Familia. All right. He says, please tell Yeon and Lauren that you think they are cheeky monkeys. I think you're cheeky monkeys. Sorry, I'm just going to have this noisy bit without me talking on it. Here we go.

massive and banging. Kilted Generation, Prodigy Tribute Band, me, Mark Archer, Sean Lever, Rob Thurston, and MC Shine's going to join me on my set as well, keeping it Manchester. It's going to be massive. Bowlers tomorrow night. See you there.

and Missing from 94. Tom Terry's on the mix, of course. Pauline Jan choosing that one. She loves her classics. Anne-Marie, Keith, Ellis, Marcus and Katie, all coming from Anne-Marie. All the stuff from the Sunday Night Show. The Bass Music Rave Show with Mark XTC. He calls her lots of other names as well, doesn't he? Jason Formosa helping out there as well. 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

vibes. It's Second Chance, which is Frank DeWolf under another pseudonym. Tune called In Paradise, that was on the B-side to... he did a cover of Awesome Three's Hard Up, and this was on the B-side. Yes, indeed. Neil Pearce choosing that one. Thank you, Neil. Time now for our sample connection. Two tunes together. Second tune will be the tune that the first tune is sampled. And it was first one chosen by Wayne Evans, who wants a bit of Hyperlogic to kick it off.

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Ruin. OSN Radio Friday night. Oh, yes, indeed. Old School Nation with me, Stu Allen, through till 10 o'clock. Thanks for tuning in, Cheeky Monkeys. Very large 20-minute warm-up there. Enjoyed that a lot. It'll get you going for the rest of the show. It's going to be large and it's going to be banging, as always, with full of your requested tunes. Yeah.

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School Nation for a Friday night. Oh, yes. The excitement already. Deary, deary. That's your 21-minute warm-up tonight. Six tracks rammed together. I was having a lot of fun with them. Could have carried on, but now I thought I'd better speak to you. You know. Here we go then, quality, old school and classics, right through till 10, and at 10 o'clock comes the Old School Nation after party. That'll take you through till midnight. Bit of everything in there. Drum and bass, bit of hardcore, early 90s breakbeat business, and classic house as well. Yes, indeed. Okay, millions of requests as always. Oh, yes, quality ones too, otherwise they wouldn't get played. So let's carry on with those. Yeah.

School Nation with me, Stu Allen. This band, Take Me Away Now, from 1990, and a man like Mike Woolley requesting that one. Thank you, Mike. Always good to have a piano and screaming woman tune. There's plenty more of them to come. As always, Stuart Bradley Hulkin. He's requested this large one, Soft House Company. Loved up on the mix, of course. Friday night, hope you turn this one right up. Come on, come on.

tune. Back to 94 with this one. The original came out in 1990. This is a loved up mix of Soft House Company, What You Need. Stuart Bradley Hulken requesting that one. A fine choice, sir. Going to mention on the show tonight, as always, post a comment under our post on the OSN Radio page, facebook.com/OSN Radio. You'll see the post there. Comment under that. Paul will see it and send it to me. On to another large classic. Oh, yes, indeed. Grant Brough and Cheryl Ann requesting this one. Jimmy Polo, Better Days.

81 there. Two people requesting this one, Grant Brough and Cheryl Ann. There you go, you two. Not a couple, two separate people. Jimmy Powell, one of the nicest guys in the business. Yes, indeed. Old School Nation for a Friday. It's me, Stu Allen, with you. Right through till midnight in total. Yes, indeed.

Stu Wilson locked in, working tomorrow, and he's 21 again on Monday. I'm 21 every Friday night, listen to these tunes. Nick Webb, me and Judan D, they're locked in and hoping to be fit enough for Rejuve tomorrow. Oh yes, it's Rejuvenation's fourth birthday tomorrow night in Leeds. And I will mention some more of the DJs who will be there tomorrow night. It's going to be massive, massive. John Biggs posted on the OSN Radio's page. Oh, hello, Nottingham crew locked in from Leeds. Already here for Rejuve for tomorrow. Deary, deary. And it's a bit cold queuing up, he says. Yes, he wants a massive shout to Elizabeth Binks, Stu Allen and Paul Dracos and all the OSN family. We'll see you there tomorrow.

in 1990. This mix was done in 97. And Carol McFadden choosing that one. DJ Absolute's Lovely Lady. Lovely Lady. Right, we all like a sing song, don't we? And it's really good when you know the words. So here we go with this one.

very large tune indeed. Back to 92. Mombasa and Cry Freedom. And Stu Winstanley requesting that one. A very, very fine choice, Stu. And another Stu here. Stuart Bradley Helkin again. Hey, how are you doing? Massive shouts to the OSN family and the lovely lady Amber. You're very welcome with that big lots of thank yous to Mr. Allen and Squire Dracoff. Love it, love it. Yeah, we'll get through them now, aren't we? Oh, yes. Large, large requested tunes. Thank you so much for doing that. John Brassington, here's your large tune.

0: Sound Radio. Love this tune. Used to play this in the early days of The Eclipse, back to 91, Friends of Matthew. She called Out There. We called it Friends of Matthew because it was just in a tribute to a close friend, Matthew, who had to pass away on one of the Amnesia House nights, One Step Beyond, back in 1990. Deary, deary. John Brassington requesting that one. Cheers, John. Rejuvenation tomorrow night. Beaverworks in Leeds. I'll be in the hardcore basement playing you some nice early 90s breakbeat business. I'll be there alongside Marky G, Vibes and Lively, Shoxy will be there, Fat Controller, Chris Angels, Mikey G and DJ Yo-Yo. Don't call that now. I'll mention the other rooms throughout the show. Why not? Why not? Chris Shackles has said he wants a massive shout to Pauline Chan, who's taken us, him and Sam, to and from Rejuvenation tomorrow night. She's brill, he says. Well, we knew that anyway, didn't we? Paula Sutton Wally, she's making a buffet for her little raver. Raver's Amy's 7th birthday party tomorrow. Brilliant. Get OSN on Mixcloud tomorrow for the birthday party. Nice one, Paula. Took my love away.
1: Baby, don't be that way.

Thank you. Lovely. Paul Bailey, we've got pizza, Colin Bard, Old School Nation. It's Friday night. Tune in as usual because not tuning in makes you a massive... It's very true. Very true.

Trouble is, we don't know who requested that one. We didn't make a note of it. Sorry, if it's you, give us a shout. Facebook.com/OSN Radio. Thank you very much. Right, into the second hour we go. Tune chosen by John Molloy a couple of weeks back. Saved it for tonight for you. Classic from Faithless. Turn it right up.

this is win or lose. Put down the drink, try not to think, let it go. Fundamental movement below, and yo, reality is dreaming just below my skin.

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Big tune in Ibiza at that time too. Faithless, Salva Mia. John Malloy choosing that one. We got there in the end, John. Always save them. And a shout to Michelle Woodward, who requested the Todd Terry tune earlier. Sorry about that, Michelle. Top choice as always. It's Old School Nation for a Friday with me, Stu Allen. Don't forget, we do have the after party straight after the show. Take us through till midnight. Let's stick with the Ibiza 95 theme. This was massive out there back then too. Very nice tune from Whiterax. Rick Mills choosing this. Says, please can I have something to make him feel warm because of the weather being so cold. Here we go. Enjoy.

Times back then, dearly, 21 years ago. White Tracks and Mystery Land from 95. Rick Mills choosing that one really does stir amazing memories of Ibiza back then. But don't forget, we are back in Ibiza at the beginning of June. On the first Sunday of June, we'll be coming live from Kenya. Live on OSN Radio for a couple of hours, Sunday afternoon business. Now, this is a perfect tune to play around that type of thing. We'll have a few large ones that day, won't we, eh? All coming live. Sam Walsh, he said, could have a shout out, please, and a mention for his son, Finlay, who got a star of the week at his new school this week. Big up, Finlay! And a big thanks to yourselves, Paul and Stu, and get Stars of the Week at Old School. Thank you, Sam. And you do as well for mailing out stickers. He does do that, doesn't he? It's Old School Nation here on OSN Radio. Dan Southam, you've requested quite a nice one, haven't you? Here it is.

Stars of Chris Angels. He's saying a massive shout out to Chris and Jude Angels, plus the rest of the Rejuvenation Massive. They'll be having it large in Leeds tomorrow. Looking forward to playing some happy hardcore classics. That's what he's going to do there. And the tune that you've requested, by the way, Chris, will be in the after party tonight, all right?

party of his own. Yes, indeed. All you've got to do is tune in and it's large. Shout out to the SK8 Massive and all the OSN crew coming from Mike Woolley.

Episode Radio. Very large sampling Corda Movie Body, using the same title, Cone Blower Mix, they're calling this one. Back to 92, Smaller Than Zero, chosen by Stephen Bolton this week. Thank you all. Rick Aldwin, good evening to Stu, Alan and Paul. Yes, Draycott. Thanks, Rick. Want a shout out to... Yes, Arcala. Yes, Sam Winnick is Arcala, isn't he? Whose car, then? I want to know who car is. Said lovely to meet you at Bowlers for S Club. It's a Sam. I wasn't there. No, I'm out of that one. Said hold tight to all the OSM family and hello to Anthony Croydon. The ginger has returned on the vodkas. Sounds like an in-joke, that one. Right, it's time for our sample connection. If you're new to this, it's a large old-school tune, and we follow it with the tune that it sampled. It's very easy tonight. Not even trying to catch you out. Anyway, just playing large tunes.

Yes, indeedy. There's our sample connection for this week. Very nice. Brothers in Rhythm, Such a Good Feeling from 91. It's sampled, this tune, Chavoni, and Always There, the classic from 1989. Through to a few more mentions. Rick Aldwin, Gutted You Can't Make Tomorrow. He knows it's going to be massive, so hopefully see you at Bowlers on Easter Sunday. Yes, the S2S Fest is on Easter Sunday at Bowlers. We'll be there in the old school room, the Bat by Dope Demand Room. Gonna be large. Lee Chappell enjoying the tunes tonight. Thank you, Lee. And a big shout to his wife, Tracy, who's been sitting in traffic all afternoon with him. Top show, guys, quality as always. Thank you, Lee. And Wayne Fogarty. Banger, then a banger, then another banger. Top track list tonight. Cheers, Wayne. Glad you're enjoying it, mate. Moving on. Deary, deary. 26 more minutes of the show to go. But don't forget, we have the after party. The tunes will be carrying on. Oh, yes. Some bangers in there tonight. Serious. By the way, a big, big, big, large happy birthday to Chelsea Hilton Dukes on Monday. Happy birthday to you, Chelsea, for then. Deary, deary. On to the next request. Neil Beers wanted a bit of Bizarre Inc. It's not actually called Climax. It's Playing With Knives.

0: yet another classic.
1: Oh, yes, indeed.
0: Thanks to Neil Peters requesting this Bizarre Inc. The Climax mix of Playing With Knives back to 91. Sort of mention who was playing where at Rejuvenation tomorrow. In the old school room, we've got DJ Psy, Fades, Jane Angel, Green Bins, Absolute, Danny Newbold and Chris Huckleby. And in the trance room, Mark Wilkie. Hey, Huckleby's there again. And DJ Absolute's there again. Mike Speed, Nick Beard and Shorty B. Great Beat, Pete Monsoon, Green Bins, Josh Finlay and Sammy... sorry, right. Simi Cubase, Linda Breakbeat, in the Breakbeat room, perfect. Grant Holmes, Red Stern, Nathan Welsh, and Two Bad Mice celebrating 25 years. They'll be there with Foul Play. Oh yes, Cosmo and Dibs fades in there as well, and Mark XDC hanging in there, hanging in there. The main live PA tomorrow night is together with Hardcore Uproar and their other large tunes. Sam Winnick says, oh my days, I'm nearly late, she said. Getting sorted for Redo tomorrow. Can't wait to see me, Paul and Alison and the lovely OSN crew. Well, we can't wait to see you with your shell suit. Here's your requested tune, Sam. Two slices of jam. Lovely.

10 Radio, large tune, two slices of jam from 92, pressing on your mind, and Sam Winnick requesting that one. Yes, indeed. Neil Pearce, who had that tune earlier, saying, keep them coming, Stu. He's still got loads of flooring to lay, and apparently we're helping it to go down a lot quicker. That's good news, isn't it? Anthony Croyd, who says, go on, Stu Allen, give Rick Oldwyn a shout. Rick Oldwyn. My best shout I can do. And he's a regular listener from The Animal, and he's not slept in 19 hours. He's having it large. Hey, back in the old days, then. A bit like my normal day, that, really. Darren Thompson, he's at home, tuned in, and a big shout to all the OSN Massive and the SK8 Massive as well. Top show, Stu and Paul, and the OSN security officer, Samantha Winnick. A special badge, you know. John Binks and possibly Elizabeth Binks. I think, yes, they're both together in Leeds, ready for tomorrow night. They're queuing already. Here you go, John. Here's your tune.

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Mannix from 92 Oblivion. Chosen by John Binks. Thank you, John. Couple of Steve Maddox, evening OSNers locked in and loving it tonight. Having a redo pre-party at Michelle's house. Oh, Michelle's kitchen. Only the kitchen, only loud in the kitchen. See you all tomorrow. See you there, Steve. Oh, yes. And shout out to Stu Wilson out there. No doubt with his bottle of beer. Here's your tune. Here's your tune. Oh.

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Stu Wilson's choice this week. Very nice. Don't forget the after party coming up after the show. Bit of everything in there. Anything goes in there.

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And brand new show, brand new presenter for OSN Radio, Graham Barr joins us on Monday. He's on every Monday, 8 through till 10 on OSN Radio. Sorted! Sorted! A shout to Lawrence Kelly. He says a big shout to all the OSN regular Nutters crew. And one from me and Paul. Thank you, Lawrence, for keeping us all entertained on a Friday night. I'm entertained myself, you know, as well. Chris Shackleton. Oh, he's chosen this one. Follow me, follow me, follow me, follow me, follow me, follow me, follow me, follow me, follow me, follow me, follow me, follow me, follow me, follow me, follow me, follow me, follow me, follow me, follow me, follow me, follow me, follow me, follow me, follow me, follow me, follow me, follow me, follow me, follow me, follow me, follow me, follow me, follow me, follow me, follow me, follow me, follow me, follow me, follow me, follow me, follow me, follow me, follow me, follow me, follow me, follow me, follow me, follow me, follow me, follow me, follow me, follow me, follow me, follow me, 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follow

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Chris Shackleton's choice this week. Thank you.

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0: 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Back next Friday, of course, 8 through till 10, usually a bit past 10. All right, so much appreciated. The show will be on Mixcloud tomorrow morning. And the last tune, John Winnick choosing it, and he wants to dedicate it to his lovely lady, Cheryl Ann. 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

Welcome to the show. It's me, Stu Allen, back on OSN Radio. It's Old School Nation Friday Night Business. Yes, indeed. Had you warm up tonight. Lots of top classics in there and old Eclipse mix from way back. Hope you enjoyed that. Yes, we are now going to be rammed now with the proper old school and classic tunes chosen by you. If you've been in the regular listeners group just throughout the week, many of you have, so not every tune you've chosen is going to get played, I'm afraid, tonight, but we'll do what we can.

another great tune. Mr. Monday from 1990. Future. Darren Kelly choosing that one. We'll try and get through some shouts as we go along. You know we don't do lots of that. Music comes first, you know what I mean? Always, always, always. It's Old School Nation with me, Stu Allen.

House Arrest. Anthony Wilson choosing that one. Shout out to the usual South Wales crew, Mike Brook, Roger Brook, and also Yeon and Lauren as well. Tune in every week and dancing like loons. That's what they call themselves. South Walian loons. Sticking with 1987, which is the way house music was done in the US back then. Legend, Kevin Irvin, Children of the Night. Our Sun Radio.

Kevin Irvin on OSN Radio, Children of the Night, 1987. Stephen Travis, choosing that one. Not the other way around. And if you like tunes even earlier, way before house music even came along, check out my Back to My Roots show tomorrow night here on OSN Radio, 7 p.m. UK time. Okay, do that once. Once a month, last Saturday of every month. Back to My Roots, 7 p.m.

very large indeed, back to 91. Unity and the dub of Unity. Rick Aldwin's choice this week. Thank you, Rick. Otherwise known as Mr. Shandy for some reason. Old School Nation. It's on LSN Radio. It's me, Stu Allen, with you through till 10.

Waking Up from 92, a juicy red apple. Lee Gilly Gill choosing that one. Nice one. Taking us into the second hour. Unbelievable. 1 hour gone. 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

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Mike Woolley's Joe's this week. Yeah.

0: Dreams of Santa Ana from Orange Lemon. Back to 1988, bit of Todd Terry there. Sarah Pearson's choice. We've got the Sample Connection coming up soon. We're going to have a bit of a chill-out tune. And it does get tougher as the show goes along after that.
1: Sorted!

Music from Blue Pearl, Naked in the Rain from 1990. Michelle Woodward, she's enough. Well, she would, wouldn't she? She's her eye on. If it's raining. You know what I mean? Right, one down-tempo tune coming up. Andy Whelan, Choosing It. It's one we've had there before, and it's nice to play it again. Mr. Lucero.

sort of down-tempo. I know it doesn't sound it, but it's actually only 112 BPM, which is considerably slower than most of the tunes on the show. Mr. Lucero and a tune called Rotation back in 91. Andy Whelan's using it. And all the bits from this tune pretty much taken from a tune by Herb Albert called Rotation, 1979. I think it was on the Rise album. Right then, time for our sample connection. Two tunes together. The second tune is what the first tune sampled.

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1990, Lost and the Gonzo. Gauchy requesting that one. Nice one, Gauchy. You can catch him every Thursday night, 8 p.m. every Thursday night on OSN Radio Plus. 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

92. Our Scottish friend, John Geddes, choosing that one. Nice one, John. Old School Nation here on OSN Radio. What we got left? About another 26 minutes left. Still some large ones coming.

for Sale on OSN Radio. That's Do You Feel So Right from 92. Samantha Morrison's choice. Thank you, Samantha. Shout out to Stu N on Twitter. He wants a shout out tonight. How are you doing, Moti? Thanks for everybody following on Twitter as well. Tim Doyle wanted a tune, but it's played too recently, so I won't be playing it, I'm afraid, Tim. But he wants a shout to him for himself and Andy at the Trilogy In-Car Workshop in Stalybridge. They have Old School Nation on a Saturday as well as a Friday.

Future Atlantic. Back to 92, Into the Future. Daz Thompson choosing that one. And enjoying his weekend off. Well, one intro, you know. Old school day shit on RSN Radio. This is something. Back to 91. 100 Hertz. Yes, indeedy.

nice bit of large UK techno from 91. 100 Hertz, Progress, People Living on Mars mix. Richard Marsden choosing that one. Something nice and different. Time is absolutely flying. We've got the after party coming up straight after this show. That'll take you through till midnight. So keep it OSN Radio.

very, very large indeed. Sam Corb and Dreamfinder from 91. Oh, yes. Leaving room for one more tune, and then we go to the after party. We're going back to 92. We're going to end the show with Crowbar Time.

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0: see I'm feeling good. So don't keep on pretending, boy. I'm giving up the fight. There's a pain that I'm feeling, but I'm alright. I'm alright.
1: I'm alright.
0: Yeah, I said I'm alright.
1: Are you alright, Paul?
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1: 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Catherine E on OSN Radio, I'm alright. Right back to 91. Paul Saunders choosing that one. Big thanks to everybody requesting tunes in the Old School Nation regular listeners group throughout the week. Chosen loads here, so let's hope I play yours tonight. 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Comment underneath that.

It's medium high on OSN Radio. The pleasure from Chris and James on the mix. Oh, we don't know who requested it. Somebody requested it and then disappeared, so we haven't got your name. But anyway, if it's large, it gets played. Hello to Marty Hill. A big happy 30th birthday to you, Marty. And Rick Mills saying hello to everyone. Cheers, Rick. Looking forward to seeing us all at Gorilla next Saturday. Oh, yes, indeed. Another large night to look forward to. Gorilla in Manchester. Oh, yes.

Come on. Yes, indeed. Jungle Brothers on OSN Radio. Al Housie from 1988. Neil Pearce choosing that one. Thanks, Neil. John Binks and the Nottingham crew are locked in as always. Wanting shouts to Elizabeth Binks and to me and Paul. Thanks a lot. And also Shaki Bum. Yep, Chris Shackleton, a regular, and the boss lady's other half. He just sits in the background with his phone and has a drink, doesn't he? He's 40 today, so a massive happy birthday to Chris. No doubt we'll hear more about that throughout the show. You know what I mean?

1990 LFO and LFO. And Rick Mills choosing that one. Cheers, Rick. Excellent. Old School Nation here on OSN Radio with me, Stu Allen, every Friday, 8 through till 10 o'clock.

0: day, an entire holiday. That'll be one tonight if you put your details on the SOS Ibiza website earlier. You're going to be a winner tonight.
1: Okay, everybody, lie down on the floor and keep calm.

Turn Radio. Nice bit of mix there. Steve Maddox choosing Anything by KLF and dedicated it to Chris Shackleton for his 40th birthday today. Massive KLF fan, so there you go, Chris. Popping around with a beer or two with that. Grant Brough saying hello to everybody, OSN crew and Teresa. Very tuning now. Hope we don't

0: heard this for a while. Espiral on OSN Radio, that's Done from 91. And Mash on Twitter, asking for that one. 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And Facebook is, as always, facebook.com/OSN Radio. Simple as that. Rachel Smith wants a shout, as it was the big 50 for her yesterday. Ah, happy birthday, Rachel. Can't believe she's admitting to it. And it's her second wedding anniversary as well, so congratulations. And hoping to get to Gorilla next Saturday to retire her dancing boots. No way! Never retire. Never retire. Mike Woolley, shout out to the SK8 Massive. That's him, Darren Thompson and Darren Kelly. Sorted.
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0: 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Already! Time flies, don't it? Too quick.

to the birthday boy Chris. Happy 40th from all the OSNers and to me and Paul and Alison. Thank you, Jude. Very kind. Another vocal tune. Here we go.

Unknown, choosing that one. Thank you, Alan. It's the second hour of Old School Nation already here on OSN Radio. So much to do. Keep it OSN.

nicely into the second hour of tonight's Old School Nation Dilemma, and In Spirit from 91. It's going out to Uncle Peter, coming from Alison, Vicky, Darren and Kim and all the family. And also for those who were on the boat party in Ibiza last year, you could do it all again this year. OSN Radio going live on the boat in Ibiza, Tuesday, 23rd of May. Me, Mark XTC and Rob Tessera will be hosting the boat party again this year. It's going to be large. And talking of SOS Ibiza, we'll be announcing the winner for the competition to win the entire holiday. Flights, event tickets, transfers and half-board hotel accommodation for you and a friend.

种这个身体我告诉你。DOP on OSN Radio back to 93. Here I go. Not POD that Sharon Taylor asked for. I've got that one, so I'll play DOP instead. Is that all right, Sharon? Very large tune, used to hammer that way back. As always, in the second hour, we play loads of different styles of old school. As long as it's large and old, we play it.

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0: Old School Nation with Stu Allen.

Dearie, dearie. Indeed, very large, and welcome to the show. It's me, Stu Allen, with you Friday night. It's Old School Nation here on OSN Radio. Oh, yes, indeed. Largeness. There you go, that's your 20-minute warm-up that lasted about 22 minutes. I'm sure you're not complaining. I'm not. Here we go then, through till 10 o'clock, large quality old school just for you.

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Just go there. It'll take you straight to the Facebook group page. 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Sorted.

0: see our post and comment under that. Paul will see it. Don't comment anywhere else, please, because Paul won't see those. Underneath the post, and you're in. Sorted. Enter. Very, very politics-free show tonight. It's always a football-free show. We never, ever talk about that, and we're not going to talk about politics tonight. The only in-out we ever do is the okey-cokey. Isn't it, Paul?
1: Yeah.
0: And we shake it all about as well. And then it gets really interesting. 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
1: Piano Man and Blurred on OSN Radio. Back to 94 originally with that. Was a hit in 96. And John McGuire choosing that one. Cheers, John. Some serious stuff on tonight's show. We're loving it. Hello to John Bink saying, oh, hello, the Nottingham crew is locked in as always and looking forward to a large show again. You're going to get it, John, I'm telling you, a large show that is. Saying hello to the OSN family, including me and Paul, of course. And don't forget your lovely lady Liz. Someone's tuned in, of course, she's one of the bosses, the main boss. The chatty massive here. Chris Shackleton, Joe Starkey, Marley Starkey and Emily Willis. Let's have it.

Sonny Farnworth. Thought he was a within show, lad. OSN is an escape from the world. It is indeed. Escape from a lot of things, really. Wives and husbands and things like that. Paulie Chan, hello, Paulie. Listening from sunny Southport. Lots of hashtags here. Old school, OSN family. We love Stu Allen. Hey, I like that one. We love Paul Draycott.

and hello to Paul Bailey. He said, after a week of pure BS all over the media, social or otherwise, I'm looking forward to an evening of great music and banter. You've got it right here, every Friday, 8 through till 10. Beer, check. Pizza, check. Oh, school nation, check. Okay, let's do it. Thanks, Paul. Moving on to Nick Webb's choice this week. This is

0: Very nice indeed. That's Flipped Out and Love Bomb. On the Rob Tessera mix, no less, from 92. Nick Webb choosing that one, a fine choice. Don't forget, Rob Tessera here on OSN Radio every month, on the first Saturday of every month here on OSN Radio. 7 o'clock, so we're looking forward to the first Saturday of July. Such a large show. Big shout to Rick Mills, and he said a big shout to those who put aside their differences to give blood to those who need it, because he is Mr. Blood Not Money Man, and OSN Radio proud to support that as well. Thanks to all the OSN crew, Stu, Paul and OSN Radio for supporting, and really great to have you on board. We're very, very, very proud to have you. And here is your chosen tune. And what? This is something we do every Friday.
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always good to have a bit of bass heads on Old School Nation. Back to the old school from 92, Rick Mills' choice this week. Don't forget, if you want to mention on the show, it's on OSN Radio's Facebook page. Go there and you will see the post that's been put up there. Do comment underneath that, please, nowhere else, because it's not likely to be seen, I'm afraid. It's a bit manic while the show's going on. So if you do a comment under the post, it will be seen and we can mention you. Fine. So Steve Maddox has done that. He said, evening from the not-so-sunny Warrington. Locked in and loving it. Nice one, Steve. Michael Holroyd got it large in Man Cave tonight. Strobe going as well. How cool is that? Well done, Michael. And Stu Wilson back on. Hello to his eldest, Cav, who's doing his driving theory test again in the morning. So hoping for third time lucky. You'll get it, Cav. You'll get it. And a shout to Paul Wilco as well. Bang them tunes out, Stewie says. I am. Just like he did in Pool Party, the Rejuvenation Pool Party, went on after me. Fantastic classic trance set that he did there. Well into that. And Fiona Wilkinson. I think she's something to do with that Paul Wilco. She's locked in as well. You're both very, very welcome. Thanks for tuning in. Moving on to a tune that was requested a couple of weeks back, Robert Monroe choosing Marathon.

0: usual, 10 through till midnight. A bit of everything all rammed together. Big classic tunes, bit of drum and bass.
1: Yes, indeed.
0: All kinds of stuff. So keep it OSN Radio, as always. And all the after parties are on the Listen Again section of the OSN Radio website. 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

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Typical 91 styling. Automation and a tune called Espionage. Stuart Bradley Holken choosing that one. And he says, Sheffield coming on strong. Huge shouts to the OSN family of The Usual Suspects. And huge love to the gorgeous Amber. Blimey! 1 minute to nine-ish already. Still have a very large second hour to come, of course. Sample connections in there, and we do get a little bit breakbeaty banging business towards the end, don't we? Hey, look, it's exactly 1 minute to nine already.

0: pumping it up for?
1: Yeah.
0: You have to do this tune, don't you? Because that's what it says, isn't it? Very large. Kicking off the second hour of tonight's Old School Day Tube with the Vision Masters and Tony King, and featuring a bit of Kylie. Keep on pumping it up from 91 in Kipsy's Choice. Very nice indeed. And a shout to Vicky Whitefield, saying hello to... Oh, sorry, Whitfield. Sorry. Large shout to Maxine Harmon, Nick Webb, Judan D, Emma Miller, Julia Thompson, or Thomason. Catherine Ozmeya. Oh dear. And also to Jan T. Bruff as well. And everyone else who's partying at Le Club Garage tonight. We're not Maxine Harmon's gaff. It's got her own club, you know. And a big shout to Cara as well. Loving the show tonight. Thank you, Cara. Very, very nice indeed. Right then.

Soapy, Horny as Funk from 95.

0: birthday to his wife, Kate, for tomorrow. Have a great day, Kate. From all of us at OSN Radio as well. Shall we say happy birthday to her? People, aren't we? Hello to Mike Moorhead. He said, good evening all from the sandpit, otherwise known as Dubai. Loving the tunes. Thanks, Mike. And a big shout to Nick as well, who's out and about tonight. Deary, deary. You let her off the leash then. On the phone app. The phone app in Dubai. It works everywhere, doesn't it?
1: 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Everybody. Shake your body, shuffle to the middle. Everybody.

0: Michelle Woodward choosing that one. Thank you, Michelle. Paul getting through some more shouts for you. So if you've posted on the OSN radio page, as a comment under the post. We'll be doing them in a bit. Lovely, jubbly. Right, Sample Connection coming up very, very soon. This is a good one tonight. Three tracks together. And then we get a little bit harder towards the end. You know what I mean? I think we should have a bit of crescendo.
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Are you out there? Dan Southern choosing that one. Very nice choice. Indeed! Time for the sample connection. Three tunes together. The third one is a requested tune by Eggy Bread. Or Eddie Bragg, really, but now he's called Eggy.

Mike's from 96. Souvlaki from 96 again, Inferno. And in the background, a very much sampled tune. But

on to all the OSM brothers and sisters, especially Sister Whittick, Brother Shackleton, Sisters Chan, and especially Mark McKinley and Davos on their Glastonbury travels. I know the bestie and wonderful Amy Buckingham. Sounded a bit like a monk there, didn't he, Ian? Thanks, Ian. 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
0: Express from 92. Andy Whelan choosing that. Cheers, Andy. Always reminds me of Tramps in Tenerife, this tune. The DJ there was trying to impress me by playing this about four times in a night. I still like the tune, though. Don't forget we have the after party 10 through till midnight. Bar large and banging as always. Next week, straight after the after party, we're going to come live from Applebee's Reunion, which is the Imperial Club in St. Helens. Okay, that's on Ormskirk Street, St. Helens. Last time we were there, it was rammed. It was absolutely mental. So next Friday, straight after the after party at midnight, I will be doing my set live on OSN Radio from the Imperial Club, St. Helens. So get yourself down there. Part of the admission is for charity as well, so they raise tons of money for a good cause as well. It's going to be large. Mental last time. Absolutely mental. So come and join us if you can. It'll

Manic, I'm Coming Hardcore on the remix from 92. John Binks' choice. Very nice. Indeed. The final 17 or so minutes of tonight's Old School Nation. Nice and banging towards the end. We like it that way, don't we? Oh, this is one as well. Oosh. Oosh. Oosh.

0: Brent Swinhead from 92. You say you. Two people asking for this one. Sam and Jason. Cheeky monkeys. The two admins. Hello to Liz Richardson. Loving the tunes tonight. Thank you very much. Got her through the dreary task of cleaning the oven. Lovely. With the help of a lovely glass of Rioja, anyway.
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America. 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Nice to have some decent music when you're driving, isn't it? Stephen Bolton cranking it very loud with Graham Smith, Jason Somoza, and Paddy Curtin and Andy Richardson. Music make you lose control, tro, here's your chosen tro, tune, tro, tune. Tune, tune, tune, tune.

this, the after party kicks in and take you right through till midnight. Very large. So keep it OSN Radio. Last tune of the show. And I think this guy's first ever request. Daniel Corrigan. Met you in Ibiza, and it was very nice to have a pic taken with you. Glad you had a good time out there. You've chosen Dave Charlesworth's Energizer, number 4 on the A-side. See you for now. Come on.

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1: OSN Radio, it's me, Stu Allen, with you. It's Old School Nation, right through till 10 o'clock. Pure largeness. Hope you enjoyed that 20-minute warm-up. In fact, it was 22 minutes tonight. Hope you don't mind. Okay, quality, old school and classics right through till 10. 10 o'clock is the Old School Nation after party. Millions of your requested tunes, and they're all very large indeed. And here's the first one. Here we go.

tunes have been requested throughout the week, by the way, in the regular listeners group. If you want to join that, you can do it. Just go to oldschoolnation.com and it'll take you straight to the Facebook group. Very large. You'll make friends and become family. It's on to everyone else. Most of them, anyway.

0: Guy, Carl and Kethlan. And also a big shout to Mike, Brooke, Eleanor, Yeyan and Lauren as well. South Wales in the house. I won't do the accent, it's very silly. Old School Nation for a Friday with me, Stu Allen.
1: Very large.
0: Let's rock to the rhythm of a groovy beat. Very good idea, that, isn't it?

A big oh hello to Liz and also to Stuart Paul and all the OSM family with his millions of hashtags. We love Stu Allen and legend and things. Thank you very much from the Nottingham crew. Michael Dougie Lamb locked in from the comfort of his gaff tonight, resting his ankle after a minor accident. Drinking a few Budweisers and Carling, OSN on and banter with the OSN family on, and the world is off. Yes, indeedy.

of Black Riot. 1990, Make That Move. Ian York choosing that one. Fine choice, sir. Paul Bailey says, blimey, it's Friday night again. He enjoyed Kitchen Raving so much last week that he's going to do it all again tonight. Oh, goody gumdrops.

to 92 with this one, Quasar and Last Train to Paradise. And Gauchi's choice tonight. Thank you, Mr. Welder. Mike Harris saying a big shout to Hayley Marie, who's bringing the Coke, and he's got the JD. Match made in heaven, you two. And he's got a newish bike today. Bit of scooting around there for her. Dearie, dearie. Jason Vermosa says a big go. Oh, hello to everybody going to bowlers tomorrow night. Looking forward to some birthday shenanigans. Oh, yes. We'll have the shenanigans, even if it's not your birthday.

woman to woman and man to man. You know what I mean? Back to 92 with this one. One Night is the artist. And Andy Whelan choosing that one. Thank you, Andy. Yeah, big night of bowlers tomorrow. And it's all going out live, the main arena, live on OSN Radio. Should we start at 10 o'clock? 10-ish. It'll be starting live on OSN Radio. And then just keeps going till the night finishes.

OSN crew heading down to Bowlers tomorrow night for the many last Maxims and Monroe's nights. It's going to be very large indeed, he said. How do you know? Of course it will be. Good to have Leah Maynard on board as well, because she nearly forgot, apparently. But she's there now. Rick Aldwin, a big oh hello, big shouts to the SMF crew last Saturday. Yeah, what a great night there. We love that. Good little crowd. Can't wait to have a hop with some more of the OSN Mafia tomorrow. We'll see you there. He's going to be there, and Brad Kane, he's going to be with him as well. See you tomorrow, Rick. Last tune of the first hour, dearie. Jamie Cassidy, choosing Angel Hearts.

0: 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And Darren Beamish requesting that one.
1: Nice one, Darren.
0: Talking of largeness, Rob Tessera back on LSN Radio tomorrow night. Yep, it's the first Saturday of every month he's here. Oh, and it's his turn back on tomorrow night with the mashup show, massive as ever. 7 o'clock on OSN Radio, the first Saturday of every month. Sorry, that. Can't wait. Can't wait to hear what he's going to play. Always something very large. Big shout to Pam, who's currently in the bath. She's tuned in the bath.
1: Perfect, that.
0: Old school bubbles. Hey, have you got your matey with you? They do a girl.

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Oh, yes, indeed. Don't give me your life on the Dancing Divas mix from 94.

0: comment underneath our post, please. Because we won't see them, you see. You know what I mean? I'm loving it tonight, as always. 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
1: Thank you.

0: That's from 94. That's by Moody Man and a tune called Tribute to the Soul We Lost from an EP. And Stuart Bradley Holkin choosing that one. Good choice. And you're right, yeah, it doesn't sound like it could have been done a much, much later. Big shout to Andrew Donnelly. Good morning from Auckland, New Zealand. It's a beautiful way to start the day with Old School Nation and the legend that's Stu Allen. Oh, you're making me blush now. Listening in on his iPhone, he is from New Zealand. Hey, but that freaked you out. We know you're listening on an iPhone. And Mike Brooks said, oh, hello, live from Chorley. He's normally in South Wales, but he's up for the weekend. He's going to join us at Bowlers tomorrow night and staying at Sharon Taylor's house.
1: He's a very, very brave man.
0: Sharon Taylor said, evening, massive shout to everyone going to Bowlers tomorrow, where the elusive Mike Brook will be joining us. Yes, he really does exist, and he's trapped in her house. And there's him screaming right now.

classic. What a classic. Wood Allen, no relation. He spells his name wrong. Airport 89, which came out in 1990. Very confusing. Will Graham, Tuesday.

shows. It has been played before. And he was very, very scared that it wouldn't fit in on the show. If it's large and proper, it goes on the show. There you go.

0: fans of all-time Kraftwerk and Tour de France from 1983. Michael Dougie Lamb wanted that one, so there you go. So it does fit in on the show. Time for our sample connection, and the first tune chosen by Chris Shackleton, and I've turned it into a nice sample connection for you.
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Very large. Very large indeed. What a great sample collection this week. We kicked off with Alternate, Move My Body from 1990. Chris Shackleton chose that for his chosen tune this week. And the tune that it sampled was the one you just heard. Two House People featuring Cynthia M. Also called Move My Body from 1987 on the Trax record label. Getting nice and banging now towards the end of the show. As always, 10 o'clock is the Old School Nation after party. 2 hours of largeness. Yes, indeed. Here's something banging from 93. Bit of Sour Mash. John Maguire choosing this.

Margin banging. Wish I could play more of it. We're only halfway through it. It's over 8 minutes long. But there you go. Sal Mash and Pilgrimage to Paradise from 93. John McGuire choosing that one. Thanks, John. Kim Anshall saying hello to a special shout to her mum, Lynn Stott, just to let her know that how much she means to her and her boys, Anthony Oldham, Marshall Ryan, and to Wayne, Gary, and everyone who knows her. And a big special thanks to Sam for the stickers and the badge. She says, you're a star? Well, we knew that anyway, didn't we? Sue Bradley Hulkin saying a massive shout from Sheffield to the lovely Amber, and also all the Old School Nation family, new and old. Right then, some more noisy stuff. Yeah.

New Atlantic on OSN Radio. Yes to Satan from 91. Ian Kipps choosing that one. Thanks a lot. Robert Swinburne said a big shout to his mate Joe Woods, listening down in Oldham. It says Oakham there, but I reckon it's a bit of a... He's got big fingers, on to that. So I think Robert Swinburne, fat fingers, there you go. He said, much love from Rob in Sunderland. Big shout to Sunderland tonight. Yes, indeed. And John Brassington, no fat fingers with him. He's just put, yay! Best to keep it short sometimes, isn't it? Sharon Taylor says a large shout to Mike Brook, who's come up from the middle of nowhere to visit us this weekend. And thanks to Katie Collins for donating him the ticket that she won. And we'll see him all tomorrow night at the front at Bowlers, which is live on OSN Radio tomorrow night. Be sure to tune in.

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Paul Bailey choosing that one. Thank you, Paul. Don't forget you can hear Breakbeat and Jungle Business as part of my XTC show on Sunday here on OSN Radio. Comes on at 7 and then through till 9, 9 through till 10 is his after party playing the classic jungle stuff. Very large indeed. Rob Tessera on OSN tomorrow at 7 o'clock with his mashup show. Love it. Pure quality here on OSN Radio throughout the weekend. Indeed. Mike Brook braving the elements in Chorley at the moment with Sharon. And he's chosen a tune to dedicate to Sharon and Katie. Here you go.

to 92, Hyper Concept, Love Addict on the Love Addict Mix. Chosen by Mike Brook, dedicated it to Sharon and Katie. He's well warming himself up for Bowlers tomorrow. Sam Winnick, the boss of the regular listeners group. She says she's too excited for Bowlers tomorrow night. And she said, can I have a massive shout to Daniel Corrigan, Vicky Stones, Pauline Chan, Reno Ryan, Dave MC Clave.

of the Old School Nation after party to take you through to midnight. So, if you're in the centre of Manchester tomorrow, I will see you at Mambo. All the boat party crew coming, and it'll be a proper night. And of course, in Bowlers, for the last ever Maxim's reunion. It'll be live on OSN Radio from around 10 o'clock onwards. It's going to be very large, very, very large. Indeed! Rob Desir on tomorrow night at 7 on OSN Radio. Mark XDC on Sunday, 7 o'clock too. Large. And the last tune, chosen by Stu Wilson, bit of Lunacy. The Edge of Madness from 93. Enjoy. And enjoy the after party coming up after it. Very large tonight. Indeed.

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to eat. We didn't work that one out, did we? Welcome to the show. It's me, Stu Allen, here on OSN Radio. Yes, indeed. Old School Nation, here through till 10 o'clock as always, and then it's the after party. Tonight's after party is the OSN Radio Ibiza Boat Party highlights. More about that later. That's your 20-minute warm-up. Here we go.

0: like it as well. Do you like it, Paul?
1: Yeah.
0: Right. It's DJ H featuring Steffi on OSN Radio. I Like It from 91, and Mike Harris chose that one. 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

0: Earlier this for ages, El Chico on OSN Radio, House Music Lovers, 1989, Dave Hill, Tuesday. As always, if you want to shout on the show, we get through
1: a few, you know what I mean? We don't do every single one, but we'll get through a few, don't we?
0: Go to OSN Radio's Facebook page. Just go there. You'll see our post with the on-air signed business. I think it's there. I'm not sure. Anyway, you'll see a post saying that we're live now. Post under that, please. Oh, it's a picture of me.
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0: That's sorted.

Andy. Inner City, we love playing this tune. Pennies from Heaven from 92, and Stu Wilson recording that one. Are you requesting it? Thanks, Stu. Thomas End Radio, Stu Allen here with Old School Nation. Big shout to Charlotte Askham. She's out there in Reddy. She's sat at home. Got the girls in bed drinking wine. Hang on a minute. I think there should have been a comma after the word bed. Girls in bed, comma. And she's drinking wine. That's better. Makes them sleep better, though, doesn't it? Or getting mixed up with gin. I don't know, really.

But you have, though, haven't you? You've got to hold the sucker down. The OT Quartet, hold that sucker down from 94. The lovely Brunya Smith, who bought a lovely the T-shirts as well for Tony Cochran, and he's wearing it with pride. Good lad, Tony. Yes, indeed. We're getting some mentions through. Oh, what? Oh, here's one. Here's one. In Farrow from British Gas. He's a cheeky monkey, apparently. That's all I know about him.

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That's Dino Reddy on OSN Radio. Cocaine from 1990. Graham Dixon choosing that one. Cheers, Graham. So we had a very, very large time out in Kavos in Corfu with Unity of the Sun. We have to say a big thanks to Billy Daniel Bunter, his lovely wife Sonia, and Jay Foley as well. Sorting all that out. Massive first event. And they've already released dates for 2018. Just look on Facebook for that. UnityOfTheSun.com, I think, is their website. Anyway, go see it.

Everybody's Free from 91. Nicola Wallace choosing that one. Thank you, Nicola. Nadia of Unity and the Sun released their dates. Strictly Old School up as well for Ibiza, so that's good. They're the last part of May. And Unity and the Sun straight after, a week later. No clashing there, no clashing. Right, this is Large. And thank you to Carl Brooks choosing this one. This is DJ Icy. Not a different ages. Breakbeat business on LSN Radio.

a tune, isn't it? Very large, like I said, not for ages. Back to 94 with this DJ Icy and Trix theme. Carl Brooks using it. Thank you, mate. Darren Thompson, number two. He says, oi, oi. Didn't think he was going to go home from a beef. He stayed and kept posting things. I thought you realised everybody else had gone home, really, haven't you? What a top guy. Stu Bradley Holkin also saying, oi, oi, Sheffield locked in. And he's in the bath at the moment trying not to get bubbles all over the place. Very, very difficult in this show. And a shout out to Davey Walls. Davey Walls and all the crew down in Lincoln. We're going to see you down there later tonight. A night called Unique. It is at the Circle Nightclub on

with Kraftwerk, no less. Back to 1990. Proper new, old New Beat tune. New Beats, The House. Grey House. Dean Hughes choosing that one. Nice old Dean. One of the mentions here. Evening all, says Mike Brooks. Shout peace to my niece, Eleanor, who's going to be having a rejuvenation party at The House tomorrow when she has a sleepover. And also to Roger, banging tunes, Brooke. And finally, a big oh hello to KJ Cult out there in the land of Oz. Hopefully she's tuning in tonight for some serious old school business.

leftover from last week's favourite shows. Nick Webb chose this one, Awesome 3 and Harder from 1989. Taking us nicely into the second hour of tonight's Old School Nation. Just to remind you, 10 o'clock is the after party. 2 hours of highlights to go, all the best bits and everything of the OSN Radio Ibiza boat party we did earlier. Oh, yes! Very, very large. Indeed!

was choosing that one. Thank you, Lee. Chris Shackleton saying that the chat at Massive is locked in as always. And his lovely lady, Sam, who is the boss of the regular listeners group.

0: Manchester B t-shirt as well. Fantastic t-shirt, and all the proceeds go to charity, which makes it even better.
1: Brothers and sisters, I want to see you see

Just Too Fucking Tall. Brothers and Sisters from 93. You people wanted this one. Matthew Horton, Sarah Pearson, and Nicola Roberta Sr. All three of you wanted that. We didn't hear this once in Camels, did we? What a lovely change, I have to say. I tell you, the quality of music out there was amazing. Yes, indeed. Oh, a big shout to Thomas as well. It's Mum Sharon saying she just let him dance outside, really. How do you do?

0: Colcott featuring Lisa Stansfield in Autumn Rocksdale. You know, you're all right. I'm all right. You know. Classic old school tune from 89. People, hold on. Steve Maddox choosing that one. Thank you, sir. Oh, Roger Banging Brooks is on now, and he said, evening all. Big shout to Mike Brook. And he says, thanks for having the munchkin for him. And also a large shout to the South Wales crew that were tuned in, especially Tasha. Hello, Tasha.
1: Oh, hello, Tasha. That's lovely, isn't it?
0: Michelle Woodward, she tuned in as well. She's actually finally feeling a bit more human again after Ibiza. We are, you know what I mean? We're doing very well, Michelle. She's working all weekend, but tuned in tonight, doing some kitchen skanking. Oh, yes. We have a very fine sample connection coming up straight after this one. Sasha and Maria.

play a large tune, and then it's another large tune that it's sampled. Simple as that. And as soon as we were out with Mr. Liquid, Eamon, out there in Cabos, shared a few kebabs together and one or two wines, you know, thought we'd play one of his tune, because the tune following it, the Darren Thompson number two, has chosen the tune that it sampled. Here we go.

0: two fine pieces of music put together there. We had Liquid, Sweet Harmony from 91. I was going to play that anyway, just because we spent so much time with Eamon, Mr. Liquid himself, down out there in Corfu. And this track was chosen by Darren Thompson, number two, CC Rogers, Someday from 1987. Zacha Beamish, hello to you. What's a huge shout to a wonderful hubby, Neil Beamish, and to all the kids, Dylan, Dion, Emma, Chanel, Jenna, and Ryan. If you want a tune played, you've got to go to the regular listeners group during the week. Could you hear something whistling? There's something whistling.
1: Yeah.
0: Oh, it's that again.

0: Mr. Piano Man, and Cast a Spell from 95. Stuart Bradley Holger's using that one. Thank you, Mr. Stewart. Jamie Taylor, hello to you. He's emailed in on studio@osn.fm. Did it probably from his phone, from the phone app. If you haven't got the phone app yet, download it from your app store. It's free, and it's very nice indeed. Thank you, Jamie. Says keep the banging tunes coming. We certainly will get a bit more banging now. Right through till 10. 10 o'clock is the boat party. Highlights from it anyway. The Ibiza boat party. Very, very nice. And the next tune, Michelle Woodward's chosen it because it reminds her of the OSN radio Ibiza boat party.
1: Oh, yes, I remember this one. Do you remember this, Paul?
2: Yeah.

Shut up and dance. With Peter Bouncer, Raving I'm Raving from 92, Michelle Woodward, she's in her fond memories of the OSN Radio Boat Party we did out in Ibiza with SOS. Yes, indeed. And in case you didn't hear me before, the highlights of the boat party is the after party tonight between 10 and after midnight. It'll go past midnight. A bit more than 2 hours. Sorry. Yes, indeed.

0: been played and what hasn't. That's why Sam takes ages, doesn't she, doing them mix lists and things. Just check that out, and we always know that. Enter. Deary, deary.
1: Ooh, like this one.

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1: Was he blaming me?
0: I wasn't there.
1: Well, I got a big smack bottom if I was there, wouldn't I? Top cheese, we've got to try and fit the rest of what's been requested of this style before we hit the after party. So let's get on with it. Very, very big last three tunes, I reckon, here tonight.

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Used to hammer this one back in 92. DJ Vinyl and Charged Up. Stephen Bolton choosing that one. Brilliant. Right, what have we got? Ooh, 6.5 minutes to...

he would go the Rejuve Show. The Rejuve Show. All the way through Leeds. I'm trying to do his impression a bit better. Right, final tune. Very large. This one's from 93 coming up. Jason Famosa. Joe's DJ Illegal and Testify. Enjoy the after party. Gonna be a large one.

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No more wars, no more violence, just peace for all men. Stop the wars, stop the violence, love and unity. Don't hate people, don't hate life, just peace.